0: Things looked really bleak, and you didn't give up. You just kept praying. Bay Turner on Spirit.
1: Should have been long gone now, yeah. Shouldn't be living.

0: Josiah Queen, it's Demons on the Central Valley Spirit Radio. I'm Tim. I just want you to know you are not alone. You may be a parent, a grandparent, you're mentoring somebody younger, and they've got incredible goals this year, and they're great goals. Straight A's, varsity in sports, student council, going to be in three clubs, better habits, more independence. They're going to buy a car, maybe even get an Ivy League scholarship. And you're thinking to yourself, there is potential there, but these are enormous expectations for the same person who cannot find both shoes at the same time.
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I'm Tim. 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

It is going to be okay, Forrest Frank on Spirit. I'm Tim. The answer to your question, August 26th. Of course, the question is, when will it once again get back into the 90s? Hang in there. You can do it. For King and Country on Spirit. The wind.

0: There was a time when August was a part of summer. Now it is September with heat stroke. Couldn't have said it better myself. I'm Tim on Spirit. And a friend of mine has had enough. Maybe you have as well. And they are looking for somewhere to go for vacation this Christmas. You know, want to go somewhere freezing cold. They want it like stupid cold, ton of snow. So for you, what would that place be? Is it Michigan, Wisconsin, somewhere else? What is it about Buffalo? Buffalo just always seems to have just a ridiculous amount of snow. And yeah, I get that. It sounds really appealing. And I'm just telling you, I grew up in the Northeast much of my life. All you need is a week there in the dead of winter. First of all, you experience all there is that is white and cold, and you will once again be thankful for weeks like this.
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If they have a contest for the worst shot of the tournament, don't even bother. I'm going to win. I'm Tim on Spirit. It's not what it's all about. Our Valley cares. It's the Fresno Mission Golf Tournament. It's Tuesday, September 15th. It's a way for you to make a meaningful difference in the lives of youth that are in crisis right now. 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

0: Worthy of it all, Cece Winans on the Central Valley Spirit Radio. The school year is just getting started. And yet, you know, you look back over your time in school and what was it that made a teacher great? Maybe it was the fact that they took a really hard topic and made it bearable. They helped you have success in that topic and not have to take it a second time. And like, how much fun would it be to go out to lunch with them? Am I the only one that thinks back to those teachers and wonders if they're actually alive? The funny thing is, think about this. When you were in school, if the teacher was like 25 or older, they were almost dead anyhow. They looked so old. I wonder how many of the teachers that I had are like 5 or 10 years older than me. I don't know. It would be nice to hang out with the great teachers, and to all of our great teachers in the Central Valley, thank you. You're doing great.
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Heart Place, Jay King on the Central Valley Spirit Radio. I'm Tim. There are so many stories in the Bible where sometimes, you know, it sounds outrageous because we don't understand the times that they were dealing with. Then there are others that are just crazy, like building a boat in Death Valley. Like, what's the point? Now do it in Death Valley where it's never rained. And that's pretty much what Noah did.

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perfectly. Micah Tyler, perfectly on the Central Valley Spirit Radio. Currently, there are 23 million Americans in jobs that they don't want to be at, but this is the reason why they won't leave. We'll talk about that shortly on Spirit. I

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It's been one of those weeks that's felt like one day, but also an entire month at the same time. All that to say, aren't you glad tomorrow's Friday? Joseph O'Brien on Spirit Radio. Head spinning, fever is burning. No, I'm not all right.

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0: earlier this week, we found out that Oreo teamed up with KFC to bring the Colonel's 11 herbs and spices to cookies in China. I'm Obadiah on Spirit Radio. It feels almost like a Mad Libs or something, but no, it's totally real. And I've been, well, let's just say more than a little jealous, but we're getting something on Monday that's going to be close-ish. Oreo unveils their chicken and waffle flavor on Monday, which, I don't know, maybe. I mean, it's one thing to want to fly to China and have a chicken Oreo, but when it's right in your backyard, do you still want it? It's one of three flavors that they're unveiling. And again, you can get a pre-order. 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Come on. 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Chicken and waffles, banana pudding, and deep-fried flavored Oreo. How about just a deep-fried Oreo?
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3: 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Owner Mike Rodriguez leaves you with the verse from Colossians 3:23, which says, "Whatever you do, work heartily as for the Lord and not for men."
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Thank you to Jeanette in Exeter. She's financially supporting Spirit Radio, which if you didn't know, yeah, that's how Spirit is here. Community funded. So thanks, Jeanette. Because of you, we're on the air tonight sharing hope with the Valley.

0: 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Like if you're being super nice, but you don't really like somebody, that's polyester. It can also mean that something is cheap or fake. That's polyester too.
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little bit of kindness goes a long way. I'm Obadiah on Spirit Radio. Seriously, you're surrounded by people that are starving for kindness. You could hand it out. Why not?

0: If you get annoyed by adults buying Happy Meal toys for themselves, oh, you're annoyed with me. I'm Odiah on Spirit Radio. I'm the first one to admit that it feels a little weird, super ridiculous, but this week, McDonald's Happy Meals are Godzilla cross Hello Kitty Happy Meals. So I now have a little Hello Kitty Godzilla on my desk, and it has made, man, it's more than my week. I think it's made my month. This thing is so awesome. And I bought a couple of Happy Meals, just got Hello Kitty over and over again. I just found out you can actually, during a Happy Meal promotion, go into McDonald's and just buy the toys. What? What? It's embarrassing. I'm embarrassed, but I think I'm going to go do it.
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Matthew West and Peter Burton, they're going to be coming Saturday, September 26th on the Jesus is King tour. Porterville Nazarene Church, I've got tickets and info now at Spirit 88.

0: Jesus tells us over and over again not to worry. I'm Obadiah on Spirit Radio. That is, that's just tough. Because what I'm finding is that the older I get, the more I worry. There was a time when I was super carefree. Didn't understand what everybody was so worried about. But just the more I get invested in people and family and things, you start to be concerned about their safety. Do they have enough? How is my job going? You know, just the list just goes on and on and on. And there's Jesus saying, don't worry. But he always says it in the context of telling us that it's really about trusting God to take care of us. I don't think that's something that we necessarily get. Maybe some people do, but I haven't gotten it in an instant. It's something that grows over time in relationship with him. Just day after day, time after time, leaning in. It's not something that I've got all figured out, but it's something that I'm working on. And as you and I have things we're worried about tonight, we can lean into him. We can cast our cares on him because he cares for us.
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0: Lots of schools are bringing recess back. I'm Obadiah on Spirit Radio, getting kids outside and even students that are older, talking junior high and high school. And I think it's an amazing idea. I would just like to throw out adult recess. Yeah, at work, a little time outside, 10 minutes here, 10 minutes there. I do this. I will grab, I don't know, like 10 minutes and walk around the block kind of a thing during the day. And seriously, it helps so much. I mean, okay, you know, when it's 105 degrees, it doesn't help as much. But some time outside in the middle of the day, especially if you can grab some shade somewhere. Yeah, I'll tell you, adult recess. There's something there.
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0: On the night you're falling all to pieces, you can bring your lonely heart to Jesus. What if I told you that I believe it?
1: Tomorrow is Friday, which means the weekend is... I mean, it's not here, but it's practically here. And friends, this has been a week where I'm pretty sure I've lived a month. I'm ready for some Saturday. Matt Maher, The Lord's Prayer.

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That means tonight you and I are listening because Jill in Visalia decided that she wanted to help spread hope in the valley. Thank you, Jill, for giving and making Spirit possible.

0: The answer to your problems might be something to eat and a nap. I'm Odiah on Spirit Radio. It's a famous story inside the Bible. Elijah goes off and literally says, I just want to die. And God sends an angel. He doesn't give him a vision. He doesn't give him any crazy, just anything. This angel wakes him up and is like, hey, here, eat this. And there's cake. And he takes a nap. And then he does it multiple times and finally, you know, gets back to himself. I think we could learn something there. You and I. It's not wrong to be tired. It's not wrong to be hungry. In fact, your body needs taken care of. So a little something to eat and a nap. Or, I guess right now, maybe just going to bed.
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0: It won't be long before Spider-Man is the face on the $1 bill. I'm Obadiah on Spirit Radio. Everybody's taking a victory lap on this Spider-Man movie. It is the third Marvel movie to cross the $2 billion mark. Billion dollars that they have made on this Spider-Man movie. And I feel like people are still going to see it. Like, there's still money being made on this Spider-Man movie. And Tom Holland, the guy who plays Spider-Man in this particular Spider-Man movie, I guess he gets a percentage of the profits. They're saying that he, as of now, has made like $100 million on this movie. $100 million. His first Spider-Man movie, he made $250,000. Now he's at $100 million. I'll tell you who would make a great Spider-Man. I mean, seriously, me. For $100 million, I'll make your Spider-Man movie. I'll blow your mind.
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Now, if you're like me, you love the idea of helping youth in crisis here in the community, but you're not exactly a golfer. That's okay. 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

0: It's just you and me doing Spirit Radio tonight, about to play some Bodhi, but none of this would be possible without Mary Jane. She's in Porterville. She gives financially to Spirit Radio. Oh, yeah, it's community supported. I don't know if you knew that. So thank you very much, Mary Jane, for making Spirit Radio possible tonight.
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0: There used to be a house in my friend's neighborhood that had a little library. I'm Odiah on Spirit Radio. It was one of those boxes out front where you like take a book, leave a book, and people could get things to read. That was a pretty good idea. And apparently the new hotness is not doing this with books, but with movies. Yeah, I'm seeing all these pictures of people that are making these things that are like little blockbusters. You put your old DVDs in there and people come by, grab a movie, bring it back, maybe leave a movie, things like that. This is a really good idea, especially with how absurd the price of streaming is these days. I mean, I'm embarrassed. I said I would never pay for cable because cable's ridiculous. And here I am with, 10 streaming services? The real sucker in the room is me. So the little DVD hut out front, maybe we should make one.
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But there's so much happening underneath. So it is with you. 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

0: Good morning. You're listening to Spirit Radio. We're Chad and Tara.
1: Yes, we are. But we were almost just Chad this morning. Tara, why?
0: Yes.
1: Why were you late?
0: Oh, a train. I hit and not just one train. Okay. I hit my first train over by Sunmaid, which is in Selma off of Bethel.
1: Mm-hmm.
0: Hit that train. It was stopped. And there were only like four cars on one side, you know, that were stopped. So I thought, oh, you know what? This train might get going again. Sometimes they do that. But after 10 minutes, it hadn't moved. So I went around the big rig to go left and headed to Kingsburg. Cause I'm like, it's just a couple lights down and I'll be able to get on the freeway. Turn on to the street to another train, not the same train.
1: Are we sure it's not the same train?
0: I'm positive because the train that I left, there were only four cars. Like I could see the end of that train when I left.
1: Yeah.
0: Then I pull into another train, sat there for almost 20 minutes. And then a hero of a man got out of his car, like three cars behind me, because we were in the inside lane. So we're stuck between big rigs on the right and then the divide, you know, the median in the middle. He jumps up to the guy at the front of the line who apparently had an opening to make a U-turn that I couldn't see. And he must have pleaded his case and got him to, cause he got that guy to make a U-turn. And then all of us were able to get out and go down again. And then eventually I was able to get on the freeway. So yeah.
1: Well,
0: so I was late, but made it in time to do the show and restored my faith in humanity.
1: Look at you. High five.
2: Head spinning, fever is burning. No, I'm not all right.

0: Hope for the Valley. This is Spirit Radio. I'm Chad. She's Tara.
1: Have you ever gone on a road trip and wished that you were like privy to all of the fun little side quests you could take? I always think that when I'm out on the road.
0: I wish I was fun like that, Tara. But if I'm being honest, when we go on a road trip, if the GPS says 3 hours, I'm like, I gotta beat that. I want to be there in 2 hours, 59 minutes. And
1: oh my
0: go.
1: Goodness.
0: Everybody's holding it. No stops. Let's move.
1: See, my husband's like that, and we've been together for 28 years. I get it. It's part of our life. I'm supportive of it. But if it was up to me, we would meander because I love a good road trip. And I just came across a website that's super cool. It's called makemydrivefun.com. And you put in your starting point and then you put in your destination, and it will layer your road trip with roadside oddities, hidden curiosities, worthwhile detours that you would have never known were there. So I'm doing this the next time. I'm going to talk him into it. I can be persuasive. Dear.
0: Is that actually what happened this morning? Is that why you were late?
1: I was going to all sorts of doing side quests. No, I wish that it was. I wish that it was. Because I believe if there are somebody out there that just cracks one day and like goes crazy, it's going to be because of a train.
0: 100% that.
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1: which is made possible by people just like you and have been for over 34 years, knocking on the door, 35 years of ministry in the Central Valley. And it takes everybody doing something on some level to keep this ministry moving. And there are a group of individuals that have said, we would love to just take care of an entire day of broadcasting. And if you're one of them and you'd like to jump in and maybe support Spirit Radio in that fashion, maybe it's a day that you want to celebrate. Maybe it's an anniversary.
0: Yep. 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
1: 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If you want to find out more, you're more than welcome to. 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You pick the day. 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
1: So what helps God's word move from something a person reads to something that changes the way they live, the way they think, the way they relate to other people? I think the answer is probably frequency. The frequency in which you read God's word. I don't know about you, but I found that opening my Bible isn't normally the finish line, but it's like the starting line. Like opening it is just the beginning.
0: And actually to get to that sometimes can take a lot of effort and energy because me, I'm special and I don't have to read.
1: Well, you know, the goal for God's word is to get it inside of us, to shape, help it, have it help us shape our decisions, yes, our relationships, our attitudes, the way we respond to everyday life. I found that God seems to bring certain verses to mind that I've read recently when I need the most, and that wouldn't happen. And it doesn't happen when I'm not in my Bible. Hebrews 4:12 says, "For the word of God is alive and active, sharper than any double-edged sword. It penetrates even to dividing soul and spirit, joints and marrow. It judges the thoughts and attitudes of the heart."

0: Hope for the Valley. This is Spirit Radio. We're Chad and Tara.
1: And today is National Senior Citizens Day. Woo, woo! Some of my favorite people.
0: How older do you have to be? 55 and over as a senior citizen?
1: I think 46 and over is technically...
0: Oh, that felt targeted. Only one of us is 46.
1: Right. Oh, man, that number was just totally random. I threw that out there.
0: Totally random.
1: What is the age that they'll start giving you a discount on coffee? I think it is 55.
0: It is, and I'm looking forward to that. I wish it was 46. I would like to be able to order the senior citizens plate at Denny's. It's less food, but it's more nutritious. Like, that's what I need in my life.
1: One's judging you for trying to order a kid's meal without kid being present.
0: Yeah, I got 9 years. I got 9 years before I can do that.
1: This year, actually, so fun fact about senior citizens. This year, the oldest baby boomers are turning 80 years old.
0: Oh, okay. So that first... The first ones from the baby boomer generation.
1: Yeah, my dad is in the boomer generation. He's a younger boomer, but he's still technically in that generation.
0: Yeah, that's interesting. Ours is going to be interesting. I'm on the cusp because I was born in 1980. So some things consider me Gen X and some things consider me millennial, but I don't really feel like I'm part of either generation. Uh-huh. I feel like I'm kind of like an amalgamation of both.
1: Yes, I'm my own thing. Leave me alone. Let me be my own butterfly.
0: I'm a snowflake and a delicate flower.
1: That's Tara in a nutshell.
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0: 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He's Chad and I'm Tara.
1: You want to know that you're making a difference, and there's one way to know that what you're doing is working, and that is the level of friction and fighting and target on your back.
0: Oh, so true.
1: If you're not making a difference, if you're not a threat, then nobody and nothing cares. And Spirit Radio, I just want you to know this. This is kind of like a cracking open our soul for a moment. It's very, just very raw and real. Spirit Radio on almost every level is kind of feeling targets on our back right now. I could probably point to every staff member, and we're small but mighty crew. Everybody on the staff has something. Some of us much bigger stresses and anxieties and hurts than others. But it feels like there is a huge target on the back of Spirit Radio and its employees. And I'm not one to throw it around a lot, but it does feel like there's a spiritual battle happening. And it feels like Spirit Radio wants to continue to make a difference in the Central Valley, but there's this friction. And I can't put my finger on it, but I hope and I believe it's because it's making a difference.
0: I believe that anytime that we start to see things like this happening and it's popping up again and again, I find hope in knowing that it's because Spirit Radio and this ministry in general is reaching people in the Central Valley with the gospel of Jesus. And when that happens, that makes Satan very uncomfortable. And so he's going to do his best to make us ineffective. He cannot steal us from the hands of Jesus. Our name is written in the book of life, but he can make us ineffective if we're not careful. So I guess what we're asking for is prayer.
1: Yes.
0: We would love for you to join us in prayer so that we can ward off the attacks of the enemy, that we can remember that our true hope and joy is found in Jesus, and that this work that Spirit Radio does, sharing the gospel of Jesus with people all over the Central Valley for free, meeting them where they are, that it can continue, that it's bigger than us, that the ministry belongs to Jesus.
1: And it's a two-way street. We want to bear each other's burdens. So if there's something in your life that you have going on that you want prayer for, we would love to pray with you. And you can share that with us on the prayer page at spirit889.com.

0: Cece Winans, Worthy of It All on Spirit Radio. I'm Chad. She's Tara.
1: Okay, there's a problem going on in my house. And this problem is, what happens when everybody is too considerate? Okay. Right? Like, so.
0: No, you first. So, nothing gets done at your house, does it?
1: So we have snack foods. And there are some snacks or foods. It's not always snack foods. Sometimes it's protein bars or chomps. I guess all that is considered a snack food.
0: Sure. But.
1: And there are foods that we have in our house that multiple people in the house love, right? So what's been happening and the problem I've been coming across is I will go to the grocery store, then I come home to unpack the groceries, and I will come open up my cupboard, and there are 6 to 7 different items in my cupboard with one thing left in them.
0: Nobody wants to take the last one.
1: Nobody wants to take the last one. And I know it's out of consideration. They know it's somebody else's favorite. They don't want to take the last one. But then that person comes and sees it and they don't want to take the last one. And then it sits there and gets stale. And then I'm throwing away, you know, 6 or 7 packages that have stale food in them when it could have just been enjoyed. And so I don't know how to fix this problem. I don't know if this is just a my household problem, but it's becoming a major, major problem.
0: Well, I can tell you that my house is similar. I've got 3 children, ages 13, almost 12, and 10, and they are each a bottomless pit. Just they're in their growth era, and and we will open up the pantry, and there are boxes, but they are empty boxes. Nobody will throw them away.
1: So they're emptying out the items, but they're just not tossing the container.
0: I may just send them over to your house to at least get rid of that one snack.
1: Yes. But my children that live at home are adults and old enough to throw things away, but they will not finish anything. Your kids will finish stuff. So if we just traded for a little while, they can clean out both of our pantries.
0: Yes.
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0: J. King Hard Place on Spirit Radio. I'm Chad, she's Tara.
1: Way before streaming music, there was a subscription music service that we all will, it'll bring up memories by just hearing the name, Columbia House. Do you remember Columbia House Records?
0: I do, on a very small scale. I remember getting stuff in the mail and I remember taking that to my parents. I'm like, look at this. Look what we can get. And they were like, no.
1: Yeah, well, it was, you could get any 11 tapes or records or and in the end of the 90s CDs for a dollar and or any 12 CDs for 1 cent.
0: How did they make any money on that, by the way? How did that even
1: work? Well, the thing is, the way they swindled people is when you did that, you were signing a contract that you agreed to buy like so many more at full price.
0: Ah.
1: So it was basically subscribing to a subscription service, but you had to pay full price after that. So yeah, you got a lot of things in the beginning, but then you had to pay like $30 a month after that. So I have a story about this, not with myself, because never would I ever have done something like that, because sure, I was afraid of my parents. But my husband, he did this one time with Columbia House and he said he got 12 CDs for 1 cent and he was really excited. But then his dad came to him like 3 months later, just livid with the credit card bill. And he was like, what is this? And it was like hundreds of dollars.
0: Oh no.
1: That had been stacked up about, and Chad didn't, he was like, I thought I was getting them all for a cent.
0: Yeah.
1: His dad called the company, threw a fit because he was like 13 and he was actually able to get the charges reversed. But Chad said, I learned a very valuable lesson that day because his dad made him donate all of the CDs that he had gotten. So I don't know
0: that
1: about
0: is
1: you.
0: Wild.
1: Yeah, but if you were permanently victimized by Columbia House Records back in the day, I just want you to know they're still around, but they're now going out of business.
0: Yeah, a lot of yeses and amens on that. So if you were swindled by them, know this. You're not getting your money back right now, but we're praying for you.

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1: 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She can be reached at 559-685-1000. Rose Quinones believes Philippians 4:13. I can do all things through Christ who strengthens me.
0: 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Hope for the Valley.

0: is Caleb and John, and this is Spirit Radio. He's Chad, and I'm Tara.
1: It has been a really long week. I don't know how the math works out on this, but it felt like this last week was like 3 weeks all crammed into 5 days.
0: It has been the longest week ever. There's been some really hard things that have happened this week. And I have never been more excited for the break of Saturday and Sunday.
1: Yes. And it's a time to relax and chillax, I guess. But before you get there, one of the best things you can do is get some exercise in. And if you're in the car, there's an easy way to do that, whether you're old or young. And that's with a Friday dance party. That's exactly what's coming up in just about 7 minutes on Spirit Radio. And it's for the kids, but it can be for you too. So stay here.

0: Gateway Worship, that's who else on Spirit Radio. I'm Chad, and she is Tara, and right now it's time for the kids, a chance when we stop down, let the next generation know that Spirit Radio is for them, too.
1: You know what time it is?
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6: It's Friday, and that means it's Friday Dance Party. 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Chad, let's get this party started.
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0: We the Kingdom, that's Jesus Does on Spirit Radio. We're Chad and Tara. Good morning.
1: Nothing like a Kentucky Fried Thief.
0: What?
1: Okay, so there was a woman in Kentucky who had somebody break into her house by shattering her back door and stole her Kentucky Fried Chicken.
0: They broke into her house in Kentucky to get Kentucky Fried Chicken.
1: They ate all of the leftover KFC that she had accidentally left out on her table and kind of destroyed her kitchen.
0: Okay.
1: But the thing is that
0: I'm
1: it wasn't a person.
0: I'm not saying this is her fault. I'm not going to try and like blame shift and be like, listen, you don't do that. But also like if I were near your house, I might kick a door in.
1: And you saw it? You saw Kentucky Fried Chicken on somebody's table? Well, the thing is, Chad, then you might be more like a bear than a man because this was an actual bear.
0: Oh,
1: that broke into her house.
0: Maybe I'm a man bear. Bear man.
1: You are a bear man. And the thing is, she's such a heavy sleeper. She did not hear the bear shatter the glass.
0: What?
1: She did not hear the bear breaking her table. What woke her up was her sister, who lives next door, saw the bear leaving her house and was calling her repeatedly. And after the third or fourth time, she thought, I should probably answer this. It might be serious, just to find out that a bear had broken into her house. And she said, and I quote, "The thing I'm the most upset about is that it ate my fried chicken."
0: Yes, absolutely.
1: She's a little sad over her KFC.
0: This kind of story should give us all great pause.
1: I can't believe you've done this.
0: Barely.

0: She's Jamie McDonald on Spirit Radio. We are Chad and Tara.
1: How do you make good out of a bad situation? That's something that I genuinely try to do pretty often, because we all, you get into situations in life where things get hard really quickly.
0: Yeah, it feels like a superpower if you can do that. And I would love to know the math on that, because I'm usually like, everything's bad. I will panic now.
1: Everything's bad. So nope. Even people that are good at it can do it all of the time. Sometimes situations are bad and it's just hard to make good out of it. But for me, I've found that laughter is one of the easiest ways to do that. When something is really frustrating me, or even really sad, or really makes me angry, if I can find the funny in it and share that with somebody else, that definitely helps me. It brings perspective to it, so that then I'm calmed. I've like calmed my nervous system down enough to be able to rationalize it and like come up with a solution. When I got stuck at the train this morning and I was panicking and losing my mind.
0: Because you were late because a train, like two trains, two different places.
1: Two trains.
0: You tried to go and you were stuck.
1: And the train runs next to the 99, so you can't get onto the freeway if you're east of the train, you know?
0: Yeah.
1: And so I was stuck and I was panicking. And then I thought, you know who would think this is really funny? Chad. So I text you and sent you a picture of the train. And I was like, this is why people like lose their minds. And then I thought, you know who else would think this is funny? Jason, our boss. And so I sent him a picture of the train. And I was like, I bet when people go crazy, their loved ones afterwards are like, they were so normal. They were handling everything so well. And then I bet it was a train.
0: Well, do you remember what my response was? I encouraged you to get video of it so we could put it on social media. Actually, the full truth, I wanted to make sure that the picture you took wasn't like a stock picture from the internet. I thought you were just lying to me. So I was like, if she gets video of this,
1: made me take a video.
0: It's proof that she's telling the truth. Hey, good job. You passed.
1: You did.
0: I'm proud of you, Tara. Thanks for not lying.
1: You can head over to My Spirit Radio on Facebook or Instagram to see that video that Chad made me take, that now I realize it was because he didn't believe me.
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0: latest from John Reddick that's holding on to praise on Spirit Radio. I'm Chad. She's Tara. Good morning.
1: Good morning. And have you ever come across something and you're like, that exists? Well, yep, I'm here to tell you that exists. I came across the craziest app. So a guy, it's called Carrier Pidge. So okay. Imagine you want to send a text message to somebody, right? Mm-hmm. But it takes as long as it would take a carrier pigeon to physically fly that message to them. So like say they're in Kentucky and I want to text somebody real quick. My text message isn't going to go through to that person until the amount of time it would take a pigeon to get from California to Kentucky.
0: Right.
1: And this guy developed this, and it says the further away your friends are, the longer your message takes to arrive. It gets stranger because each pigeon's speed can vary by 25%. And there's even a 0.2% chance your pigeon gets lost completely and your message never gets there.
0: You know what? Yeah, I don't think this is a new platform. I actually think it's Sprint before they went out of business.

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1: Hello, friends. 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

0: 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We're Chad and Tara.
1: Doing the fast math, just about 5 weeks away from Matthew West and Peter Burton showing up at Port Naz Saturday, September 26th. It's going to be an amazing show. A weekend, beginning of the school year, when everybody needs a reminder that God loves them and is still with them. You'll get that reminder at this show. We would love to see you there. You can make plans to attend, get tickets, and see what else is going on in the Central Valley, by the way. You can do all of it at spirit889.com. Welcome.

0: Chandler Moore, God, I'm just grateful. It's Spirit Radio. I'm Chad. She's Tara.
1: So every once in a while in the evenings, we will all in my household get bored and we'll decide we're going to go for a drive. And the other night we decided to do that. And my husband was like, hey, let's drive by our childhood homes. He has multiple. I had multiple, but we drove by the one we lived in the longest and just to go drive by, just to see what was going on, if they painted it, who lived there, what the neighborhood looked like.
0: Sure.
1: And when we drove past mine, which is way out in Fresno over by the 99 and Ashland off of Cornelia by Teague Elementary and Central Unified, that's where my old house was. So we drove all the way across town. And as we were driving past the house, it looked exactly the same. Like the bush. Oh my gosh, I can't remember. It's a really smelly gardenia bush. Yes. That my mom planted mm-hmm. when I was 7 years old is there and big and gorgeous right there in the front by the porch. And I started thinking about that home and what I loved about it. My favorite thing about it was there was this strip of yard on the side of the house that was not really big enough to do anything with. So my parents just left it like a flower bed.
0: Sure.
1: But my sister and I were allowed to dig in it. So we would build these little villages out of sticks and rocks and plants that we found.
0: Yeah.
1: And my mom would just leave them there all year round. So we would go find little baby snails or frogs and put them in there like it was their home. But that was the thing I loved the most about my childhood home. And it got me thinking, if I feel that way about a home that wasn't always safe and wasn't always happy, what do other people feel about their childhood homes and what is their fondest memory? Do you have one, Chad?
0: Well, we moved so many times. Like if I started counting up, people would say, oh, you were obviously in the military. That was not true. Not a military family. We just moved a lot. We outgrew homes. So the one that I remember the fondest is our house backed up to a power field, like an Edison field kind of thing. Where there was power lines right behind us. And it was basically like we had just acres of free land to play on. We mowed baseball fields into it. We dug holes deeper than our bodies. It was like the perfect place to get in trouble because it was safe outside of the looming risk of electricity.
1: I love that, though. Isn't it funny the things that stick with you and that become just the fondest memories long after your childhood is passed?
0: I'm very, very suspect around all of the outlets now. Very suspicious. Would love to know what your favorite memory is or fondest memory of your childhood home is. Maybe it's just as shocking as mine. Text 877-530-5388. That was funny, Tara. That's fine. You can also use the shout out feature on Spirit. On the new Spirit Media app.
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0: Good morning. You're listening to Spirit Radio. We're Chad and Tara.
1: Yes, we are. But we were almost just Chad this morning. Tara, why were you late?
0: Oh, a train. I hit not just one train, okay? I hit my first train over by Sunmaid, which is in Selma off of Bethel.
1: Mm-hmm.
0: Hit that train. It was stopped. And there were only like four cars on one side, you know, that were stopped. So I thought, oh, you know what? This train might get going again. Sometimes they do that. But after 10 minutes, it hadn't moved. So I went around the big rig to go left and headed to Kingsburg because I'm like, it's just a couple lights down and I'll be able to get on the freeway. Turn on to the street to another train, not the same train.
1: Are we sure it's not the same train?
0: I'm positive because the train that I left, there were only four cars. Like I could see the end of that train when I left.
1: Yeah.
0: And then I pull into another train, sat there for almost 20 minutes. And then a hero of a man got out of his car, like three cars behind me because we were in the inside lane. So we're stuck between big rigs on the right and then the divide, you know, the median in the middle. He jumps up to the guy at the front of the line who apparently had an opening to make a U-turn that I couldn't see. And he must have pleaded his case and got him to, cause he got that guy to make a U-turn. And then all of us were able to get out and go down again. And then eventually I was able to get on the freeway. So yeah.
1: Look
0: so I was late, but made it in time.

0: do the show and restored my faith in humanity.
1: Look at you. High five.
2: Should have been long gone now. Yeah. Shouldn't be living.

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1: Yeah, which ones?
0: Like you.
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0: Hope for the Valley. This is Spirit Radio. I'm Chad. She's Tara.
1: Have you ever gone on a road trip and wished that you were like privy to all of the fun little side quests you could take? I always think that when I'm out on the road.
0: I wish I was fun like that, Tara. But if I'm being honest, when we go on a road trip, if the GPS says 3 hours, I'm like, I gotta beat that. I want to be there in 2 hours, 59 minutes and
1: oh
0: go.
1: Oh my goodness.
0: Everybody's holding it. No stops. Let's move.
1: See, my husband's like that, and we've been together for 28 years. I get it. It's part of our life. I'm supportive of it. But if it was up to me, we would meander because I love a good road trip. And I just came across a website that's super cool. It's called makemydrivefun.com. And you put in your starting point and then you put in your destination, and it will layer your road trip with roadside oddities, hidden curiosities, worthwhile detours that you would have never known were there. So I'm doing this the next time. I'm going to talk him into it. I can be persuasive and be like, dear.
0: Is that actually what happened this morning? Is that why you were late?
1: I was going to all sorts of doing side quests. No, I wish that it was. I wish that it was. Because I believe if there are somebody out there that just cracks one day and like goes crazy, it's going to be because of a train.
0: 100% that.
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1: which is made possible by people just like you and have been for over 34 years, knocking on the door, 35 years of ministry in the Central Valley. And it takes everybody doing something on some level to keep this ministry moving. And there are a group of individuals that have said, we would love to just take care of an entire day of broadcasting. And if you're amazing. One of them and you'd like to jump in and maybe support Spirit Radio in that fashion, maybe it's a day that you want to celebrate. Maybe it's an anniversary.
0: Yep. It can even be commemorating somebody else. Like you just want to highlight somebody in your life that you love.
1: Whatever it is, whatever you're celebrating, we would love to celebrate that with you. And you can sponsor a day of broadcasting. If you want to find out more, you're more than welcome to. We invite you to do that. You pick the day. We'll help you get it taken care of at spirit889.com. I got a

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1: So what helps God's word move from something a person reads to something that changes the way they live, the way they think, the way they relate to other people? I think the answer is probably frequency. The frequency in which you read God's word. I don't know about you, but I found that opening my Bible isn't normally the finish line, but it's like the starting line. Like opening it is just the beginning.
0: And actually to get to that sometimes can take a lot of effort and energy because me, I'm special and I don't have to read.
1: Well, you know, the goal for God's word is to get it inside of us, to shape, help us shape our decisions, yes, our relationships, our attitudes, the way we respond to everyday life. I found that God seems to bring certain verses to mind that I've read recently when I need the most, and that wouldn't happen. And it doesn't happen when I'm not in my Bible. Hebrews 4:12 says, "For the word of God is alive and active, sharper than any double-edged sword. It penetrates even to dividing soul and spirit, joints and marrow. It judges the thoughts and attitudes of the heart."

0: Hope for the Valley. This is Spirit Radio. We're Chad and Tara.
1: And today is National Senior Citizens Day. Woo, woo! Some of my favorite people.
0: How older do you have to be? 55 and over as a senior citizen?
1: I think 46 and over is technically.
0: Oh, that felt targeted. Only one of us is 46.
1: Right. Oh, man, that number was just totally random. I threw that out there.
0: Totally random.
1: What is the age that they'll start giving you a discount on coffee? I think it is 55.
0: It is, and I'm looking forward to that. I wish it was 46. I would like to be able to order the senior citizen's plate at Denny's. It's less food, but it's more nutritious. Like, that's what I need in my life.
1: One's judging you for trying to order a kid's meal without kid being present.
0: Yeah, I got 9 years. I got 9 years before I can do that.
1: This year, actually, so fun fact about senior citizens. This year, the oldest baby boomers are turning 80 years old.
0: Oh, okay. So that first ones from the baby boomer generation.
1: Yeah, my dad is in the boomer generation. He's a younger boomer, but he's still technically in that generation.
0: Yeah, that's interesting. Ours is going to be interesting. I'm on the cusp because I was born in 1980. So some things consider me Gen X and some things consider me millennial, but I don't really feel like I'm part of either generation. Uh-huh. I feel like I'm kind of like an amalgamation of both.
1: Yes, I'm my own thing. Leave me alone. Let me be my own butterfly.
0: I'm a snowflake and a delicate flower.
1: That's Tara in a nutshell.
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4: Jesus and his disciples picked some grain on the Sabbath, and they got in trouble because of all the Pharisees and the legalists. 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The Sabbath was made for man, not man for the Sabbath. The Sabbath is God's gift to you. It is his present. It's his mercy. 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So that you don't get caught up in the distraction, in the rat race of life, and you're just going and going and going and going, and then all of a sudden you burn out and you don't know what happened. 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It is a blessing to you.
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0: many hours are parents spending taking care of their kids that are picky eaters? 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I'm Marina. A study was done by the New York Post, and they say that parents spend 432 hours a year feeding their picky kids. Whether it's grocery shopping for the specific items, preparing them, 432 hours a year to feed a picky child. Maybe I'm not the best person to react to this because I'm not going to have children. And, you know, easily I want to say that's ridiculous. Like, I know, you know, you want to appease your children to a degree, but looking at it in that sense, 432 hours, that's wild to me. How have you dealt with picky eaters in your family? I want to know. 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

0: On the night you're falling all to pieces, you can bring your lonely heart to Jesus. 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

0: God's gift to you. 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So that you don't get caught up in the distraction, in the rat race of life, and you're just going and going and going and going, and then all of a sudden you burn out and you don't know what happened. It is his restoration, his refreshing time when you set it apart to him. It is a blessing to you.
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1: Perfectly by Micah Tyler on Spirit Radio. I'm Marina. Matthew West is returning to the Central Valley on Saturday, September 26th. He's going to be in Porterville at Port Naz Church. 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

0: sometimes the title of a movie can be a little deceiving. You're listening to Spirit Radio. I'm Marina. And as the resident movie geek, I am always looking at film trailers, seeing what's coming up next. And this one got me because I had seen the title and it's called Whale Fall. And it has Josh Brolin in it, who is a fantastic actor. And I thought, oh, this is going to be good. Like, maybe it's like a spy thriller and that's like the code word, you know, CIA stuff, you know, all this crazy, maybe military thriller things. And that is not what this movie is about. Whale Fall, I'm going to read you the description. Whale Fall follows a scuba diver who, while looking for his father's remains, is swallowed by an 80-foot, 60-ton whale and has just 1 hour to get out before his oxygen runs out. Look, I get that, you know, somebody made this movie and I don't want to make fun of it, but come on. Why are we doing this? And I watched the trailer. I laughed the entire time I watched the trailer. It's just what? And there's a point where he's fighting an octopus that the whale ate. It's just, I don't understand it. Am I going to watch it? Absolutely. Because how can I not? But have you ever been fooled by a movie title? Let me know. Text me at 877-530-5388.
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0: Joseph O'Brien here on Spirit Radio. I'm Marina. 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

0: Cece Wyans here on Spirit Radio. I'm Marina, and it is time for New Snack News. This is a time where I share what delicious new treats are coming to your local stores or fast food places. M&M fans, you are going to want to go to Walmart soon because they are releasing an exclusive flavor that you can only find at that store. It is mint crunchy cookie. So they come in brown and green, and the inside has mint chocolate with a crispy cookie center. That sounds pretty good. It sounds almost like a thin mint, but they probably just can't call it that, so they went with mint crunchy cookie. 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

sung by Kane, Living Water, here on Spirit Radio. I'm Marina. Every day is a day closer to fall, being here officially. I know it's 98 degrees today, but in my heart, I'm just going to flip the numbers around and make it 89. A 10-degree difference will help make me feel like fall is actually on its way. I'm about to

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Margaret Marr here on Spirit Radio. I'm Marina. I want to give a special shout out to Anna in Porterville. 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

0: 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I'm Marina. So I got to check in with you, friend. How did the first full week of school go? Did everything go smoothly? The kids find their classrooms all right? They're settling in with the teachers? You back in your rhythm? I just wanted to do a little check-in with you. 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
1: Lord It Feels Good by Toby Mac here on Spirit Radio. I'm Marina. Jeremy Camp announced that he is returning back to his rock roots earlier this year, and we got that with his first single, Revival. So I am just counting down the days for the full album because I know it's going to be so good. Here he is now with No Survivors on Spirit Radio.

0: Jamie McDonald here on Spirit Radio. I'm Marina. And let me tell you something. There ain't no way I could survive in the wilderness alone, even with people. Alone with people, I would not do well. And I bring that up because my friends and I were talking about our next big trip, and they wanted, because some of them want to go camping. And I'm just like, are you insane? No, absolutely not. I refuse. I am not going camping. Let me tell you something about Marina. I don't do outdoors. I love God's creation. I think the mountains are beautiful. I think lakes and rivers are beautiful from a distance. Okay, I'm not doing that. I'm not going. I just don't. My poor dad has wanted to take us camping since we were little kids. And I have always been the one that has put the foot down and been like, no, I'm down for almost any adventure except that. You know why? Because there's wild animals out there and we have no business being in their backyard. Just saying. Okay? That's my opinion on that. So, do you think you would be able to survive alone in the wilderness? Let me know. Text me at 877-530-5388.
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Days God Gave by Matt Hammett here on Spirit Radio. I'm Marina. Even though we walk through some really dark seasons, the fact that we have God with us means that there's a guaranteed brighter day ahead. We just got to keep moving forward with Him. I know.

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I'm Marina. The next big night of worship is coming on September 26th at Port Naz. The Jesus is King Tour with Matthew West and Peter Burton is landing there. And if you want tickets and more information, head on over to spirit889.com.

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1: Chandler Moore with God, I'm Just Grateful on Spirit Radio. I'm Marina. I know it's the end of the week, and it's really easy to kind of want to do a negative recap on the things that went wrong or that you're just glad are over with, but I want to know what you're grateful for. Let's celebrate the good things that happened this week. So if you feel like sharing that with me, I would love to hear it. You can text me at 877-530-5388. 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Yesterday was National Radio Day, and I put together a reel of moments from a year ago. And if you want to check it out, you can. It's on my Instagram page, at Marina on the mic, M-A-R-I-N-A on the mic on Instagram. And you can check out the reel for National Radio Day. But as I was going through it, I got emotional because I'm just like, man, God, like, I'm so blessed that I get to serve in this ministry and I get to be a part of someone's day. Like, I don't take that lightly by any means. You could be having the worst day of your life and you hear this goofy girl on the radio just being silly, and or sometimes I'm crying with you too. And I never take that for granted. And I'm so happy that God brought me back into radio almost 3 years ago now. And it's just been an absolute joy in my life. And it was interesting because it came at the worst point in my life when my mom was going through cancer. My mom ended up going to heaven and getting her ultimate healing there. But man, I'm just so grateful that I get to be here with you and I get to play the music that ministers not just to you, but to me too. This music has helped me through a lot and it continues to every day. So I'm just really grateful for that. I'm grateful that I get to hang out with you and be a part of the Spirit Radio family.
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0: Zach Williams with Ben Fuller on Spirit Radio. I'm Marina, and it is time for your midday pep talk. We're officially halfway through the day, which means this is a time where you and I can sit down, take a breath, and get ready to take on the second half of the day. We recorded an episode of our Stories of Hope podcast that we have. It's posted on our website. You should check it out. And the most recent episode dropped this week. I had a conversation with Titus Sissel. He's a player on the Visalia Rawhide team. And he has a beautiful story about how he had to become vulnerable before God and be honest about how he was feeling about some things. And God was able to speak to him and minister to him and encourage him to keep moving forward in his career, which ended up being here in Visalia. And it was such a beautiful moment. And I shared with him about how I was going through a similar time, and a friend gave me the best advice ever. She had said, she goes, "Have you told God you're angry?" And I'm like, "What do you mean? What do I mean I tell God I'm angry? He knows that. He knows everything. Why do I need to tell him?" And she goes, "Marina, God can handle your emotions. There's something that unlocks when we verbalize the things we're walking through with God and communicate with him how we're feeling. It just changes everything, and it helps him come in and do the ministry that he's been waiting to do, but you've just been blocking it." So I just want to encourage you, friend, if you're feeling frustrated or worried about something and you're thinking, "Oh, why do I need to pray about it for? God already knows." He does, but something is different when it's a different act of faith when we speak it out and we say, "God, I feel this. I feel sad. I feel rejected. I feel lonely. I feel heartbroken." And God's able to sit there, let us get it all out on the table. And then he goes, "You ready? Here we go." And then that's when the healing and the ministry takes off. So don't hide your emotions from God. Share them with him right now, because he is ready to do a great work in you.
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0: Cochran & Co. here on Spirit Radio. I'm Marina, and that does it for me today on this Friday. Friday, my friend. I hope you have a great rest of your day. Have a great weekend. Relax, or don't relax. Go have some fun. But before I pass it over to Tim Collins, let's go over this week's verse of the week. It is Matthew chapter 19, verse 26. It says, "And looking at them, Jesus said to them, 'With people, this is impossible, but with God, all things are possible.'" Amen. Once again, that was Matthew 19, 26. Okay, my friend, you have a great rest of your day, and I will see you on Monday. Bye.
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0: On one hand, I get it. On the other, are you absolutely certain? I'm Tim on Spirit. A lawmaker in Texas says it is crazy starting school this time of the year when it's 105 degrees. Like, if anybody gets it, it's us. But as you know, there is but one problem. You can push school back as long as you'd like to, but then you're pushing when you get out of school. For me, I'm just speaking for myself. I would rather suck it up when it's this hot and log the days in school rather than being in school until July 1st. Tell me I'm wrong. You can text me anytime. You wouldn't be the first one to tell me I was wrong. 877-530-5380.
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Hang in there just a little bit longer.

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Forrest Frank, okay, on the Central Valley Spirit Radio, you were watching one video, 45 minutes later, you're still on social media, and yet the mood is beginning to change because there's such trash there. Yeah, if you're looking for hope, encouragement, and fun, a great excuse to follow My Spirit Radio on TikTok, Instagram, and Facebook.

0: You're probably familiar with that story in the Bible where Jesus is on a boat and there's like a really bad storm. Yeah, I'm Tim on Spirit, and based on that story alone, you probably figured out that Jesus in your life doesn't mean you're never going to face a storm. Difficult seasons, they're going to come, but you never have to face them alone. The storm may shake you, but it's not going to have the final word. Jesus is with you in the middle of the waves, giving you someone to trust and a reason to hold on. What's incredibly important is not mistaking the storm for God being gone. He's not absent. Jesus is still there. He's just chosen to take you through the storm instead of getting rid of you.
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Some days it's your faith, other it's your family, could be your finances. Things are not looking good. I'm Tim on Spirit with some encouragement with the verse of the week from Matthew 19:26. And looking at them, Jesus said, with people, this is impossible, but with God, all things are possible.

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0: CeCe Winans, Worthy of It All on the Central Valley Spirit Radio. I'm Tim, and you know, as much as I know you love Spirit Radio, there are times when you're dying. You know what I'm saying? Like you're out jogging and you're looking for the runner's high, and right now all you're finding is the runner's cramps and the runner's wall. What is your go-to that gets you through? Never would have thought of this. My friend Scott was out running. He played the Gladiator soundtrack. I don't even know what's on the Gladiator soundtrack, but I don't know. Maybe I should just play the Star Wars soundtrack.
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2: So not only did this woman perceive something special was passing by, she also went into her home and made room for the man or the move of God to take up residence in her household. I want you to notice something about that. In order to do that, she wasn't too busy. I know we're all busy. You can ask an eight-year-old or an 88-year-old, hey, how's things going? Well, I'm busy. We're all busy. We all got more to do than what we have time for. But I just want you to know something. In order for you to experience a moment of visitation, there may be some things that you have to willingly give up or set aside in order to make God a priority in your life so that he can come and reveal himself to you. There may be some things that you need to root out in order to focus upon him.
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0: When I pray, it's Tate Butts on the Central Valley Spirit Radio. If you've got a 7-Up fan in your life, they may be just in complete dismay this week, finding out the recipe has changed. As you know, there is a combination of lemon and lime, and apparently now it's going to be more lime than lemon. Are you really going to be able to tell the difference? Apparently some people can.
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0: Micah Tyler, perfectly on the Central Valley Spirit Radio. I'm Tim. Who needs a teacher when you can actually teach yourself? That was the case for Brandon Lake, who taught himself to play guitar. I wish I could teach myself. I'm not even any good at Guitar Hero. That's who I praise on Spirit.
1: I want to dance like David. I want a faith like Paul. I want to sing like Silas, tearing down the prison walls. I want to face that fire.

0: They were respectful. They appreciated the invite, but at the end of the day, it was a hard pass. I'm Tim on Spirit. We've all been there, inviting somebody to go to church with us, and for whatever reason, they're not feeling it. The incredible thing is, don't give up, right? Your life is someone's evidence that Jesus is real. The world is looking for evidence that there is another way to live and that the things Jesus promised are real and available and actually change a person from the inside out. In fact, who knows? Even though you're not going through life perfectly, they see a difference in your life long enough, and who knows? Christmas could roll around and they may finally accept the invitation.
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0: Ain't no way, Jamie McDonald on the Central Valley Spirit Radio. I'm Tim. If you were in a financial bind, would you ever move back in with your parents? A record number of people under the age of 35 are doing that because of the cost of a house with car payments and college payments, all that kind of stuff, is just breaking the bank. And so some are moving home to build up that savings so that they can. Sheila and I did it in our 20s, and we did it probably for about 6 months. And it worked relatively well. I mean, it was pretty awesome until we started getting list of chores, which I completely understand. I completely respect it. It was just very weird. It was like suddenly we were playing house, but living at her parents' house. So it lasted 6 months. It was a great help. And yeah, I would do it again if I had to, but it wouldn't be my number one choice.
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0: On the night you're falling all to pieces, you can bring your lonely heart to Jesus. What if I told you that I believe it?
1: What if I told you for King and Country on the Central Valley Spirit Radio? It's a picture that very few people are going to see, and you're glad that's the case. Yeah, I got a new picture on my license, not going to lie. Not a huge fan. I mean, it is my face, but I liked the other one from several years earlier. How far, Tasha Layton on Spear?

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I'm Tim. Man, there are going to be times in life when you don't get it right. And in those moments, I encourage you, run back to God. His arms are wide open.

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1: Living life through a lens of faith. Sounds great, but practically speaking, what does it look like? I'm Tim on Spirit, and I complimented one of our neighbors. She's got hydrangeas. And she said, this was the key. Last year, I had to cut them all back so that they could put energy into the roots. And all day I've been thinking about the same thing. Isn't that what it looks like? Every now and then, God kind of cuts you back so your roots run deep. And even though it wasn't a lot of fun, the next year, things look a whole lot better.
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4: Three brothers in a fire, willing to die for their faith. But you were with them in the fire, and they walked out the next day. And Daniel met a lion, because he chose to pray. 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